0: Do your friend a favor. Next time you're in their car, set all their presets here. They should be already, but just double check for us, all right?
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0: 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You got me in love again. And yesterday's favorites. Here's my number, so feel good music. You know where it is.
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Together, we are New Brunswick. 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
1: We sure are, because Monday is done. Today is 15th of September. It's Tuesday. 46 days left till Halloween. There are just over 100 days left till Christmas time. I know. You didn't need to know that today. Sunshine today, high of 20 along the coast. It's going to be around 14 on the mercury. We'll see a few clouds for tonight. A little bit of fog in the overnight hours. 7 for the low. It's chilly 9 in uptown St. John right now. Our Tuesday morning thought of the day comes to you from a gentleman who's celebrating birthday number 65 today. He's a former quarterback for the Miami Dolphins. His name is Dan Marino, and it says, "The will to prepare, the guts to risk, and the desire to be the best, these are the trademarks of champions." I know that we all have a little bit of champion in us somewhere, deep down inside. Hey, I've got some good, some fun story for you today. The Emmy Awards were last night, and some people walked away with trophies, but everybody walked away with a seriously expensive gift bag. I'll tell you what was inside, and it's some of it's a little bit surprising, too. Also, new research says that more exercise isn't always better. I'll tell you how much exercise you actually need. That's coming up. And on our socials today, maybe you get excited about a new vacuum. Maybe you like to complain about the price of groceries like I do. Or maybe your idea of a wild night is being in bed by 9:30. I want to know, what's your little sign that you're officially getting old? Join us on the conversation, Facebook and Instagram, and our talking text line too. The number is 658-5000. This is Mornings with Dennis on K100. Bruno Mars and Rosé coming up with Epate on K100. And what are we going to do today? Sure are. It's 9 in the city, 6:12. Let's get this day underway, you and me today.
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0: Well, today is Tuesday, the 15th of September, and today is Double Cheeseburger Day. So why not have two patties and a whole lot of cheese on there? It's also Linguine Day, and it's Cheese Toast Day. I think the two of those would go perfectly together. Is that making you hungry yet? It's working for me. It's also World Afro Day. Pick it out and wear that fro and be proud. Look wonderful. Today's date, 1949, the Lone Ranger made its debut on ABC TV, starring Clayton Moore as the masked hero, and it launched a huge pop culture franchise from that. This was pretty kind of cool. On today's date, 1954, it was the famous subway scene that Marilyn Monroe filmed. It was that moment from the movie The 7-Year Itch. Marilyn standing over a subway grate and her white dress blew up, and that was filmed in New York on September 15th, 1954. And it became one of the most recognizable images in movie history. And 70 years later, that 5-second dress moment is still more famous than a lot of actors' entire careers. Today's date, 1986, the first episode of L.A. Law broadcast on NBC TV. Let's see here. On today's date, 1995, tan M&Ms, the brown ones, are replaced by new blue M&Ms. Today's date, in 2003, Madonna released her first children's book. And believe it or not, it was actually a massive hit. Sold about 1 million copies worldwide. And Madonna really did try everything. Pop star, actress, children's author. Next thing you know, she's probably going to put out a cookbook called Vogue Your Vegetables. And today's date, 2004, the NHL, the National Hockey League, officially announced a massive player lockout. It was a labor dispute that ultimately led to the cancellation of the whole 2004-2005 season. Lockout lasted about 10 months and eventually wiped out the entire NHL season. That's 1,230 games, the playoffs, everything. No Stanley Cup, no hockey. It was the first time that happened, first time since 1919 that Stanley Cup was not awarded. There's some reasons for you to get up and celebrate the day right here. Mornings with Dennis on K100. Sunshine today, we're going to see a high of 20. It'll be 14 along parts of the coast. In the uptown right now, the temperature is 9. It's 6:24 on the way to news.
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1: Well, Tom Holland is now Hollywood's highest grossing actor. Spider-Man Brand New Day actually pulled in just under $2.5 billion worldwide, while The Odyssey added another $1.6 billion. So that pushes Tom Holland's career box office total to $15.5 billion. Pretty crazy. So he's just barely ahead of Zoe Saldana and Scarlett Johansson, but it looks like being Spider-Man is a pretty darn good side hustle for sure. Let's talk about Oprah Winfrey. Looks like she's getting her own show at the Sphere in Las Vegas, and it's going to be a giant immersive experience. She's going to feature musicians, artists, storytellers, and Oprah herself actually appeared live on stage and during the event and that they're planning on. Now, she says the idea came to her after seeing U2 at the Sphere and realized just how much you can actually do with that total immersive space. Pretty cool. Can't wait to see what she gets to do there. She's probably going to give away a car. You get a car! And you get a car! Now, Jimmy Kimmel Live could be getting a little less live if ABC gets its way. The Daily Mail says that negotiations to keep Jimmy on ABC have stalled over a 20% budget cut. Now, the show costs around $100 million a year to produce, and Jimmy Kimmel's current contract runs through May. Now, he's already in his 24th season, so after all that prime time, ABC apparently wants him to start shopping at the Dollarama. On the way for you in just a couple of moments' time, you've got some Shaboozy coming up for you, and in less than 10 minutes...

0: It's since the Emmys were last night, some people walked away with trophies, but everybody walked away with a seriously expensive gift bag. I'll tell you what was inside. That's on the way for you right here. Mornings with Dennis on K100. On our social pages today, I want to know, what's your sign that you're officially getting old? Are you excited about a new vacuum? Do you love to complain about groceries? Or maybe you'd rather a night at home than going out and being in bed by 9:30. Let me know. Facebook, Instagram, talk and text line 2. What's your little sign? You're officially getting old. We'll have a little bit of fun with that coming up. Oh, I can't really see what's going on next. Oh, there we go. Glasses. This is K100.
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0: Did you stay up and watch the Emmys last night, or maybe you didn't and you went to bed early because, well, you're feeling kind of old and you feel like you're getting old? That's our topic today on Facebook and Instagram, Talk and Text Line. What's your little sign that you're getting a little bit older? Well, I did watch a little bit of the Emmys last night. Mariska Hargitay actually was really, really funny as the host, and there was a lot of debate. Actually, they had a montage just from her show as to whether or not Taylor Swift would appear, and then there was debating it. They had like a war board and everything, kind of storyboarding the whole thing as to whether or not she would appear and what the clues were. And then surprise, surprise, Taylor Swift actually appeared as one of the characters working on the case as to whether or not Taylor Swift would appear. But they just called her the rookie. Pretty good. Pretty impressive, actually. Nice way to slide it in. And Mariska Hargitay was actually a very good host. The big highlights of the show last night for me was they had the Memoriam Awards. They paid tribute to Catherine O'Hara and lots of others as well. And, of course, it was a tribute to Dolly Parton. Noah Kahan performed Bridge Over Troubled Waters during that segment. And I learned something I didn't know about Michael J. Fox. I've been a fan of his for a long, long time. But he was honored with the Bob Hope Award last night for his work with theater and with film and his work for his Parkinson's Foundation that I didn't know he had. And that that generates about $3 billion worth of research efforts for Parkinson's and finding a cure. There was a lot of really cool things that happened during the show last night. Some people walked away with trophies. But just about everybody walked away with a gift bag that was seriously expensive. Like, if you thought that winning an Emmy was actually a big prize, the gift bag itself was worth more than $27,000. That's right. Every person there got about $27,000 worth of swag. So Swarovski crystal-encrusted earbuds, titanium smart ring. There was some skincare products, candy, and even Alaskan seafood. And a very fancy blanket. Now, here's the big ticket in the... keep in mind, we're talking about celebrities that are receiving these items. So the big ticket item was a $10,000 privacy concierge. It's basically, they get the free service by professionals who track down your most personal information online, and they get it removed. So, like, when you're famous, apparently, even your phone number needs a publicist. And honestly, if I'm getting $27,000 worth of gig bag, I don't need the $10,000 professional services. I'll take the seafood and call it a day. But man, $27,000 worth of swag for each and every one of those celebrities that appeared last night. Pretty crazy. Man, here I am working in radio. We've got sunshine on the way for today. We're going to see highs of 20. Along the coast, it'll be cooler with temps around 14. Then we've got a few clouds for tonight. Bit of fog moving in for the overnight hours. Low of 7 in the uptown right now. Temperature currently sitting at 8. On our way to 7 o'clock, Daryl's got the news. I've got your full 3-day weather forecast as well. And keeping in mind, looking forward to almost around 10 o'clock, 9:50. I've got a special announcement. Something big is coming to the Port City.
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0: On our social pages today, we're talking about little signs that you're getting older. And there's a couple of comments on there that are actually pretty funny. And one of them is one of our friends that says that you go to a party until like 4 o'clock in the morning and it takes you 2 days to recover. Thanks for that one, Marianne. Well, I've got details on a party that's happening on Saturday, but it's nice and early, so you don't have to worry about taking 2 days to recover after that one. It is, it's at the Irving Oil Field House out East St. John's, and starts 10 on Saturday morning, goes to about 3 in the afternoon. And this is a really, really going to be a great time. It's a free, family-friendly community event, something for everybody there. So if you're already familiar with the Irving Field House or you've never been there before, great chance for you to come check it out, have some fun, and see what's happening in your community. So there's some fun things for the family to do, bouncy castles, barbecues, and lots of great time to be had. And it's all hosted by the YMCA, and I'm just looking at their listing here. So come check it out. And a really great opportunity to check out this beautiful facility out East St. John near the racetrack. And I've got the details posted to our website right now. Go to k100.ca. Go to the events tab and check it all out. And so, like I said, there's a party you don't have to worry about taking a couple of days to recover from. It is 7:10. Let's have a look and see what's going on with the buses.
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0: And it's brought to you by Once Upon a Child, Westmoreland Road, starting in St. John Education Center, bus number 308. And it says that it's running 30 minutes behind this morning. 30 minutes late for bus 308, St. John Education Center. Everything looking okay in Francophone South. I don't see any updates in there as well. And hope your morning commute is going on okay. Here we are, first full week of classes back to school for the kids. And let's make it a good one for the class of 2026-2027. Wishing you a very, very productive and fun year. Make lots of memories. I've got your birthday announcements coming up in just a couple of moments' time, about 7 minutes away. So if you've got a birthday announcement to share, make sure you let me know. 658-5000. That is the Leon's celebration line here. Mornings with Dennis on K100.
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0: Harry Styles, big tune for him. That's American Girls, K100, St. John's Perfect Music Mix. Today is the 15th of September. Time is going, man. It is quickly going on. But I'm starting to sound like an old one. Here, we're going to start our birthdays off with the youngsters here this morning. Celebrating birthday number 42 today is Prince Harry. He's still finding new ways to make the royal family uncomfortable. Heidi Montag from The Hills, the reality TV, and somehow we all watched it, and now she's turning 40. Ben Schwartz, Jean-Ralphio from Parks and Recreation, the voice of Sonic, and he is turning 45 today. Tom Hardy, he's played characters such as Venom, Mad Max, and the guy always looks like he's either about to save the world or he's going to hit somebody. He's 49 today. Josh Charles from Sports Night and The Good Wife turns 55. And I had a quote to start this morning off with from Dan Marino, and Dolphins legend, one of the football's greatest quarterbacks, and he's still waiting for that Super Bowl ring, turned 65 today. And Tommy Lee Jones and Oliver Stone are both turning 80. One chased aliens and the other one chased controversy as well. So we say happy birthday to those gentlemen. I want to say as well, happy birthday to Sherry English from your hubby Steve and all your family and friends. Hope you have a fantastic day. And Sherry McCaver Caldwell, also blowing out the candles today. She's a city councilor for Ward Number 1, and we wish you a very happy birthday. And to all these fine folks collectively, we want to say
1: happy birthday. Feel the love stay spilling over, shining
0: yeah.
1: through. Another year of something magic. Another year of you.
0: If you're celebrating a birthday today and it wasn't on the air, wishing you a very, very good day indeed. On the way for you yet to come, got Cat's Eye and Tame Impala as we head to our news right here. Mornings with Dennis on K100. It's 8 in the Uptown.
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4: Good morning. Two provincial committees will be reviewing the case of the man who killed two boys. The Domestic Violence Death Review Committee and the Child Death Review Committee will review the murder of the two boys, aged 10 and 17. Roman Kamizhny has been sentenced to life with no parole for 25 years for first-degree murder after stabbing his sons multiple times in their home in January last year, then trying to commit suicide and failing. The Crown argued the murders were driven by vengeance to punish his ex-wife, whose identity is still protected by a court-ordered publication ban. The Child Death Review Committee is an independent advisory body looking into unexpected deaths of children, according to CBC, and the Domestic Death Review Committee looks at homicides or suicides resulting from violence between intimate partners or ex-partners or other family members. More and more electric dirt bikes are showing up on streets and sidewalks, and the Kennebecasis Valley Police say they're becoming an increasing danger to young riders and pedestrians. Now, these electric dirt bikes can reach speeds 70 kilometers an hour, and they're nearly silent. Sergeant Dylan Listen says a lot of riders are preteens or teens who are just not licensed, and the machines don't fall under the Motor Vehicle Act as a vehicle or a motorcycle. Sergeant Listen tells CBC kids often between 11 and 14 are operating these electric dirt bikes near schools, on sidewalks and parking lots, and in parks, just like their bicycles. And that's the problem. He says somebody will be walking their dog on a sidewalk. One of them will go flying by at 50 to 70 kilometers an hour. Kennebecasis isn't the only police force concerned. Others around the province also looking into the problem. Nominations have opened for three local government by-elections. There are two vacancies in Lakeland Ridges, Wards 1 and 3, and the third for councillor-at-large in Grand Lake. The by-elections are set for Monday, October 19th. Nominations close at 2 o'clock on Friday, September 25th. Advance polls will run from 10 a.m. to 8 p.m. on Saturday, October 10th. A new poll finds strong support for deepening Canada's ties with the European Union as the Prime Minister heads to Europe this week. Abacus Data's latest survey finds 80% of respondents support stronger strategic cooperation with the EU on issues such as foreign policy, defense, and the economy. It's an increase of 6 points since last January. Abacus also reports 56% say we have more in common with the EU compared to 16% who chose the U.S., and it found nearly half of respondents support Canada joining the European Union. Now, Prime Minister Carney is expected to address the European Parliament, and he has admitted he's looking for a unique alliance with the EU, but not membership. In sports in the majors, Detroit down the Blue Jays 6-5. Toronto still one game behind Cleveland for the final wildcard spot. Yankees beat the Twins 8-3. The Red Sox had the day off. In the Monday night football game, Chiefs tamed the Broncos 31-10. Now you're up to date. I'm Daryl Good.
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6: Sunshine today. We'll see highs getting up to about 20. Along the coast, it'll be cooler with temps around 14. We'll see a few clouds tonight. We'll have a bit of fog moving in for the overnight hours, low of 7. Then tomorrow, the fog will clear in the morning. Then we'll have mainly sunny skies, highs of 14 and 20 inland. And for Thursday, we can expect some sunshine, a few clouds, and a high of 20. 7:34, a blue sky, but the temperature keeps going in the wrong direction. We're now at 7 in Uptown St. John, looking for a high of 20 today. Coming up, we'll get your Vogue Optical web poll, loud luxury, but next up, it's earrings from Malcolm Todd, K100. Good morning!

Natalie Jane, Loud Luxury. K100 St. John's Perfect Music Mix. When I read the topic this morning for our Vogue Optical web poll question, my mind immediately went, We'll get to that in just a moment. But yesterday we were talking about the wonders of a clothesline. Growing up, my mom and all of my aunts were big fans of using the clothesline. And there's just something so special about it. It's such a simple thing, but it's all about getting nature and the fresh air into those clothes. And so yesterday we were asking, when the weather cooperates, do you dry your clothes on a clothesline? We had three options for you to choose from. You could choose yes or no, or there was a third option that says I would, but not able to use one where I live. Lots of great responses on here. Linda says, always. In the winter, I only hang out the bedding. Jeans and hoodies come in wetter than when they go out, so I dry them inside. Good point. I remember my mom used to bring frozen jeans in off the line in the wintertime. Still kind of cool and funny to watch. Amy says, one outside, even one in the basement. I haven't used my dryer in 3 months. There you go. Linda says, yes, until they freeze. Stephanie says, every time. And Carol says, always. April to metering off in November. There you go. Here's the actual results of the poll. From a number standpoint, those that said that they would, but they don't have one where they live is 20% of the votes. Those that said no, that's 30% of the votes, but that gives us another half, which is 50%. And of those that that do use a clothesline when the weather is cooperative. Thanks for your input. All right, so when I read this morning's web poll question, it literally did make me say, uh-oh. So here's what's going on. Tesla, Elon Musk, and SpaceX are teaming up. They're building something that they're called a TerraFab in Texas. It's a huge semiconductor facility that is going to occupy 100 million square feet. Big. Okay. So the first phase alone is going to cost about $16.5 billion. Going to create about 3,000 jobs. That part is very cool. Eventually the whole project could cost about around $120 billion. The goal is to produce enough computing power to run everything from their self-driving cars and robots to space technology. Elon Musk says that TerraFab will be the, quote, largest and most valuable building on Earth by far. And, of course, he says it'll be stunningly beautiful, too. Elon Musk wrote that on X. So our question this morning is, should Canada offer land to Elon Musk for future mega factory projects? Yes or no? I got some fun responses on here. And that's what I look forward to. Even though I don't necessarily care for the question, I love the responses. Nicholas says, hey, why not? Problem is,

0: There is too much knot in my backyard. Folks want high income jobs and Social Security without a strong private sector. Can't have both. Also, Musk has Canadian heritage. It also has South African heritage too. But yes, very valid point there, Nicholas. I always love seeing both sides of the conversation. Kurt says, why would he even want to set up in Canada? Higher taxes, government red tape. You're not wrong there. A few more comments here. We've got Anita that says no. A bunch of no's, actually. Peter says, remember when Elon sent Epstein an email begging to go to the island? There you go. If you'd love to leave your comment, I'd love to read it as well. But join the conversation. Head to our website. The address is k100.ca. And our web poll each day is brought to you by
1: Home Optical. 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
0: 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Okay, coming up in less than 10. Earlier last year, Jan and I started a fitness regimen and started going to the gym. But if you need a reason to hit the gym today, you're going to like what I have to tell you. You don't need as much exercise as you might think. Those details coming up less than 10 right here on K100. Virginia to Vegas and Ray on the way for you next up, K100.
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0: Right. I'm a little tired out because I was just doing a few jumping jacks and a few push-ups and sit-ups in the studio. That was a bold-faced lie. But if you're thinking about a fitness routine and doing something for the fall, summer months are back behind us. I'm saying that with a little bit of sadness in my voice. But we're gearing up for fall. My wife is digging out her sweaters and getting ready for fall. But if you're thinking about doing something fitness-wise for the fall, I've got some good news for you. And for those of us that consider walking to the fridge to be a workout, I'm talking to me at the same time. There's a new study out that says you don't actually have to live at the gym to get the benefits of going to the gym. So the experts are now saying that just 50 minutes of moderate exercise a week, that's not even a full hour, mind you, it was linked to a survey that they found that gave 8 to 9% lower risk of cardiovascular problems. So, yes, of course, doing more will help, but the benefits to this is a benefit for starting off and to level off at about 300 minutes per week. Okay. Let's see here. Cardiologists are saying that about 150 to 300 minutes a week is a good target. Okay. So basically, you don't have to become the Rock. So just get out there, get moving, get your heart rate up, and maybe put the fries down once in a while. I'm looking at myself. Yes, I'm pointing to myself while I say that because I do love me some French fries. So you don't actually have to spend as much time in the gym as you thought. Just the biggest thing is just get up, get motivated, get your body moving. That's the biggest thing. So get out there and do something. Maybe go for a walk. If you need a walking partner, drop me a line. Let me know. 752.
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4: Good morning. Prime Minister Mark Carney has welcomed global investors to Toronto for Canada's first ever investment summit. Hundreds of executives and asset managers in charge of over $100 trillion in funds have gathered to look at major projects in energy, infrastructure, critical minerals. Carney says a number of deals have already been signed, and he says Canada has what the world wants, and its greatest strength is trust. The summit is part of Carney's plan to attract $1 trillion in investment over 5 years. Premier Susan Holt is in Toronto pitching 8 New Brunswick projects worth a combined $30 billion at the summit. The Premier's office says the list includes new nuclear development, Beldoon Port expansion, Mactaquac Dam rehabilitation, the Lorneville Data Center, a Dalhousie Quarry expansion, the Sisson Mine, St. John Trade Corridor, and an Atlantic e-methanol project. Holt says New Brunswick has the people, resources, and opportunities as investors seek to create good-paying jobs. New Brunswick has signed a 3-year, $2.1 million agreement to connect young people with manufacturing jobs. The Department of Post-Secondary Education, Training and Labor and the Excellence in Manufacturing Consortium will create the Youth in Manufacturing Program. This aims to give up to 300 youth paid employment and training opportunities. Post-Secondary Education and Training Minister Jean-Claude Damour says the sector faces persistent labor shortages, with about 13,000 job openings expected between last year and 2034. Consortium President Jean-Pierre Giroux says the initiative will help reduce youth unemployment and strengthen the talent pipeline for manufacturers. Canada's first large-scale perishable food rescue centers opened in Fredericton. They say they're aiming to get more fresh food into New Brunswick food banks. The Thrive Food Rescue Center will turn surplus produce at risk of spoiling into frozen food for distribution across the province. Greener Village CEO Alex Boyd says the idea grew after his food bank received a truckload of carrots it just couldn't store. The facility expects to process up to $4 million worth of food each year, according to CBC. The province is contributing $985,000. Canada's annual inflation rate held steady last month at 3%. StatsCan says lower gas price increases offset higher rent and travel costs. Gas prices have risen 22.8% year over year, but that was down from 25.7% in July. Rents increased 2.8% nationwide, up from 2.5%. Grocery prices rose 2.8% below the overall rate. Stats Canada says Nova Scotia came in at 5.1%, New Brunswick 4.5%, and PEI 4.4%. Those were the highest rates among all the provinces. In sports, Blue Jays lost a 6-5 decision to the Tigers. Yankees beat Minnesota 8-3. The Red Sox were off. In the Monday Night Football game, Kansas City down Denver 31-10. Now you're up to date. I'm Daryl Good.
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7: Sunshine today. We'll see highs getting up to about 20. Along the coast, it'll be cooler with temps around 14. We'll see a few clouds tonight. We'll have a bit of fog moving in for the overnight hours, low of 7. Then tomorrow, the fog will clear in the morning. Then we'll have mainly sunny skies, highs of 14 and 20 inland. And for Thursday, we can expect some sunshine, a few clouds, and a high of 20. It's 8:04. Sunshine, blue skies in uptown. It's a beautiful, beautiful Tuesday. 10 degrees is the temperature. There's your K100 3-day weather forecast. Zara Larson coming up, as well as Olivia Rodrigo right now on K100. Good morning.

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2: Do you get excited about a new vacuum? Are you complaining about the price of groceries? Are you thinking, those kids, they don't know what they're thinking. What are some signs that you're officially getting old? We'll chat about that right after Zara Larson. K100.

0: Jan and I were out for a drive just the other night, and we happened to be driving through the uptown, and I happened to see a gentleman that I didn't actually graduate high school with. I wasn't even in any of my classes, but we went to the same school together back PES a number of years ago. And during my time in high school, I don't think I've ever actually even spoken to this individual. I don't know that they know my name. I don't know theirs, but I've seen this person for many, many, many, many years, and I've seen them grow from, you know, having dark hair to less dark hair, and even now to white hair. And I said to Jan as we were driving, I said, "My goodness, people that are my age are now getting old." And it hurt when I said that. I look at my just looking at some photos just recently, and I had dark hair even just a couple of years ago. Now it's I'm heading to basically Santa Claus color for my hair. And even my mom was commenting on my beard the other day. She was saying, your beard's white. I said, yeah, I think we're going to grow it out around Christmas time so I could play Santa Claus one year. She chuckled and laughed at that. But today I wanted to know, what's your little sign that you're officially getting old? Are you excited about a new vacuum? I love appliances. I truly do. So if I'm buying a new appliance, yeah, I'm kind of excited about it. I was loading in some firewood last night, and I used to be able to do a lot more than I was able to do yesterday, and I'm starting to feel it. I'm like, oh no, my back's sore a little bit today. So I wanted to get your take on it, see if it's just not me that's feeling a little bit old. What's your little sign you're officially getting old? Christine says the print on all the pill bottles got smaller. That happens, doesn't it? Betty says, my sign I'm officially getting old is I open my mouth and I hear my mother coming out. Oh, that's a good one right there for sure. I say those things that my mom said too. Ruth says, going to bed at 9 o'clock. Years ago, we were going out at that time. How true, right? Marianne says, when you party till 4 a.m. and it takes 2 days to recover. Loving this. Jill says, I can't see what's on the menu at a restaurant anymore, so I have to wear readers. Funny note on that one, Jill. My best pal, Mike, a couple years ago, we were out with our friend Larry that we grew up with, was visiting town. We were out for dinner at a restaurant out in the valley at Cask Kettle. And the menu came around, and all of a sudden, this was the first time I actually saw Mike reach in his pocket and pull out readers and look at the menu. I'm like, we're officially there. I might as well just go buy a cane right now. So, Jill, I thank you for that. Margo says, when your favorite show is now the Weather Channel. Ouch, this is hurting. We're hitting home here. Tina says, when your outings seem to always be the doctor's office. And my wife actually had a pretty good observation. She says, when you get together with your friends and you're all comparing ailments. Oh, my back hurts. My knee hurts. Those are my little signs that you're officially getting old. What are yours? Join the conversation and let me know. Sherry says, you're able to predict the weather based on how your knees feel. Oh, I'm feeling that too.
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1: And if you need to put your readers on so that you can find what you're looking for, you're officially getting old. Today on our socials, we're talking about those things that are little signs that you are actually getting old. Jim Anderson wrote a funny one on there. He says, if you happen to fall down and people start laughing at you, you're young. If they come running to you when you fell down and to help you back up, then you are officially old. What's your little sign you're getting old? That's on Facebook, Instagram, and our talk and text line, too. The number is 658-5000. It's a beautiful morning in the uptown of St. John right now. Temperature, well, it's going to get up to about 20 today. We've got sunshine all the way. Along the coast, it'll be cooler with temps around 14. Then tonight, we've got a few clouds moving in. Bit of fog as well in the overnight hours. 7 for the low. Then tomorrow, we've got the fog will clear in the morning, then mainly sunny skies for tomorrow, looking for a high of 14, inland temps up to about 20, and in the uptown right now, sitting at 10 in the sun.
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4: Good morning. Two provincial committees will be reviewing the case of the man who killed two boys. The Domestic Violence Death Review Committee and the Child Death Review Committee will review the murder of the two boys, aged 10 and 17. Roman Kamizhny has been sentenced to life with no parole for 25 years for first-degree murder after stabbing his sons multiple times in their home in January last year, then trying to commit suicide and failing. The Crown argued the murders were driven by vengeance to punish his ex-wife, whose identity is still protected by a court-ordered publication ban. The Child Death Review Committee is an independent advisory body looking into unexpected deaths of children, according to CBC, and the Domestic Death Review Committee looks at homicides or suicides resulting from violence between intimate partners or ex-partners or other family members. More and more electric dirt bikes are showing up on streets and sidewalks, and the Kennebecasis Valley Police say they're becoming an increasing danger to young riders and pedestrians. Now, these electric dirt bikes can reach speeds 70 kilometers an hour, and they're nearly silent. Sergeant Dylan Listen says a lot of riders are preteens or teens who are just not licensed, and the machines don't fall under the Motor Vehicle Act as a vehicle or a motorcycle. Sergeant Listen tells CBC kids often between 11 and 14 are operating these electric dirt bikes near schools, on sidewalks and parking lots, and in parks, just like their bicycles. And that's the problem. He says somebody will be walking their dog on a sidewalk. One of them will go flying by at 50 to 70 kilometers an hour. Kennebecasis isn't the only police force concerned. Others around the province also looking into the problem. Nominations have opened for three local government by-elections. There are two vacancies in Lakeland Ridges, Wards 1 and 3, and the third for councillor-at-large in Grand Lake. The by-elections are set for Monday, October 19th. Nominations close at 2 o'clock on Friday, September 25th. Advance polls will run from 10 a.m. to 8 p.m. on Saturday, October 10th. A new poll finds strong support for deepening Canada's ties with the European Union as the Prime Minister heads to Europe this week. Abacus Data's latest survey finds 80% of respondents support stronger strategic cooperation with the EU on issues such as foreign policy, defense, and the economy. It's an increase of 6 points since last January. Abacus also reports 56% say we have more in common with the EU compared to 16% who chose the U.S., and it found nearly half of respondents support Canada joining the European Union. Now, Prime Minister Carney is expected to address the European Parliament, and he has admitted he's looking for a unique alliance with the EU, but not membership. In sports in the majors, Detroit down the Blue Jays 6-5. Toronto still one game behind Cleveland for the final wildcard spot. Yankees beat the Twins 8-3. The Red Sox had the day off. In the Monday night football game, Chiefs tamed the Broncos 31-10. Now you're up to date. I'm Daryl Good.
5: Sunshine today. We'll see highs getting up to about 20. Along the coast, it'll be cooler with temps around 14. We'll see a few clouds tonight. We'll have a bit of fog moving in for the overnight hours, low of 7. Then tomorrow, the fog will clear in the morning. Then we'll have mainly sunny skies, highs of 14 and 20 inland. And for Thursday, we can expect some sunshine, a few clouds, and a high of 20. 8:32, sunshine and 10 in Uptown. That is your K100 three-day weather forecast.
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That is the latest track from the Jonas Brothers. 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On the way, Vogue Optical, Web Poll Question, your Hollywood Buzz. That's all coming up after Sophia Camara. Also, just before 10 o'clock this morning, a big announcement. Something is going to be dancing into the port city. There's a little hint for you.

0: That's Sophia Camaro on K100 St. John's. Perfect music mix. It's a beautiful Tuesday out there. Sunshine, blue skies, a little chilly, though. Temperature is increasing. We're sitting at 10 right now, looking for a high of 20 for inland temperatures and 14 along the coast. Okay. Now, today in our Vogue Optical web poll question, we're asking somewhat of a, kind of an uncomfortable question just because of, well, it's uncomfortable. Our question today is, should Canada offer land to Elon Musk for future mega factory projects? Here's what's going on. In Texas, he's got plans to build something he's calling a Terra Fab, which is a 100 million square foot semiconductor factory. Now, this is going to be used to build chips and processors for everything that's going to be running self-driving cars, robots, space technology. And the cool thing about this is the job or the project itself is going to create about 3,000 jobs and could cost about $120 billion. Now, here's a comparison. Amazon in Nova Scotia is moving its distribution facility from one end of the Burnside Industrial Park in Dartmouth to the other end of the town. Now, the building itself is going to be about 1.2 million square feet. It's about the size of three of the current IKEAs in Halifax. So it's pretty big. It's a massive footprint. And the president and CEO of the Halifax Chamber of Commerce reported that. That was from Don Bureau. So if you use that as a reference, 100 million square feet compared to 1.5 million square feet, it's going to be massive. So should Canada offer Elon Musk land for future projects such as this? Some good comments, and I like this one from Kim. Says, yes, if he promises to employ all Canadians for the job. I like that. Bring the industry here, but have all Canadians. Why not, right? Sandy says, absolutely not. Rochelle says, is this a trick question? I know. these questions kind of make me squirm a little bit. But Wayne says, whoever says yes, you must be a lover of the Cheeto Man. Absolutely not. Tara says, the only thing that... the only thing that Canada should offer him is maid. Oh, that's getting dark. They're getting dark for sure. But we'd love to get your comments and your thoughts on it. But while you're doing that, make sure you click on the link to cast your vote. And our web poll each day is brought to you by... 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
0: Well, it looks like Taylor Sheridan has actually confirmed that he's going to be involved in Dutton Ranch, which is the sequel that's connected to the Yellowstone prequel series, 1923. So the planned prequel for 1944 is still in development, but there's been no recent updates on when it might actually hit Paramount Plus. Dutton Ranch and Marshalls are sequels to 1883, but they focus on the Dutton's family generational struggles. Dutton Ranch season 2 is expected to have Taylor Sheridan take on a larger writing role after working as producer on season 1. Are you still liking these shows, the Yellowstone series? I actually really enjoyed Dutton Ranch. We started watching Marshalls, but it kind of petered off. But if Taylor Sheridan's going to come back in and have a more active role, then I'm definitely looking forward to what's going on with Dutton Ranch. And there, my friends, is your Hollywood buzz. K100.

0: do your friend a favor. Next time you're in their car, set all their presets here. They should be already, but just double check for us, all right?
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0: That's Lolo, the Punisher, K100, St. John's, Perfect Music Mix. Wishing you a very, very good Tuesday. Monday's done and over with, and tomorrow is already hump day. First full week back to school for the students, and wishing them a good one for sure. You know, I love technology, and there's a whole new set of expensive iPhones that just hit the streets this week. Our phones have actually become a pretty big extension of who we are, and since a lot of us actually rarely fire from them. So are you an Android user or are you an iPhone user? And why do you have the phone that you have? Also, too, I had to replace the case on my phone just earlier last week. My phone got dropped a couple of times, and phone was fine, but the case, good it was on there, took a little dent out of the side. And but your phone case can actually be pretty personal. Wondering what yours might say about you. Do you even use a case, or do you keep your phone completely unprotected and naked? I'm wondering, how old is your phone? I might put up a post tomorrow to kind of talk about phones and find out which you have, and how old your phone really is. There's my brother. A number of years ago, he was very, very content with just having a good old-fashioned flip phone. It's partially because of the industry that he worked in, but then once he got into more of an office job, he went with the smartphone that everybody else has. Now you can't even pry it away from his fingers. Tomorrow we're going to talk about phones. But also, this is a reminder. In just about an hour's time, I'm going to make an announcement about something that is big, big, big. It's going to come stepping right into the Port City at TD Station in January. So be listening for that big announcement. And tomorrow I'm going to have some tickets to give away. And I think you're going to like it. We're on our way to 9 o'clock. Selena Gomez is coming up. Also, we've got some Nicki Minaj coming on the way for you next up. Sunshine today, lots of it. Looks like I'm going to maybe get some more work done on the firewood in my driveway. We'll see highs of 20 along the coast. It'll be cooler at 14. A few clouds for tonight. Bit of fog moving in the overnight hours. 7 for the low. Then tomorrow, fog's going to clear off in the morning. We'll have mainly sunny skies. High 14. Inland temps up to about 20. And then for Thursday, yeah, we can expect some sunshine, some clouds, and 20 for the high of the day. Right now, it is 8:52 on our way to 9, and the temperature is 10 o'clock. And wishing you a good Tuesday. Nicki Minaj coming up. Can't wait to tell you what the big announcement is, too.
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She made a cameo last night at the Emmys in a secret episode that they aired with Mariska Hargitay for the Emmys. It was actually pretty good. I might actually just share the clip because it was worth watching. On the way for you next up, I've got a chance for you to beat the box office tomorrow. I'm going to make the announcement. Big show that's coming to TD Station. I think that you're going to be excited when you hear what it is. That's on the way in less than 30 minutes time right here on K100. Right now, brand new music, Adela, Ain't in L.A.

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0: Beautiful sunshiny morning in uptown St. John. We've got some sunny skies today. We could see temperatures getting up as high as 20 for inland areas. Along the coast, it'll be around 14 for the temperature of the day. We'll see a few clouds for tonight. A bit of fog moving in for the overnight hours, 7 for the low. Then tomorrow, we've got some fog in the morning. That'll clear. Then we'll have mainly sunny skies, high of 14 along the coast and 20 inland. And Thursday, more sunshine, but it looks like we might have a few more clouds on Thursday as well. Late in the afternoon, might see a little bit more cloud cover than we have early in the morning. High of 20 is expected. Temperature in the uptown right now, coming from the K100 studios, it's 12 in the city. On the way for your next stop, Rev K100.
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1: That was a brand new artist that we just played there. The artist is named Zav. The song is called Downtown, but we're playing it in Uptown St. John. K100 St. John's Perfect Music Mix is going to give you an opportunity to find out what is coming to town in just a couple of moments' time. And tomorrow, I'm going to give you a chance to beat the box office as well. Right now, it's the middle. Maren Morris, Gray, and Zed. K100.

0: That is the middle of Zed, Maren Morris and Gray on K100. Good Tuesday morning, sunshiny day, and it's a beautiful day for me to make a big announcement. The music is a hint. What could it be? Sounds like step dancing in there? Well, get ready to tap your toes and feel the Irish spirit. Moto Live presents Riverdance 30, coming to TD Station on January 28th. So for 30 years, actually, Riverdance has just amazed audiences all around the world with their incredible Irish dancing, music, and energy. And now there's a whole new generation of performers that are taking the stage. So you're going to get the classic Riverdance magic, new choreography, new dancing, new costumes, lighting, and a whole bunch of other things that's going to make the show incredible. It's Riverdance 30, Next Generation, coming to TD Station January 28th. Don't miss this opportunity to go and see one of the world's most unforgettable shows. It's composed by Bill Whalen, and it's brought to you by John McColgan. I've got the information and the event posted to our website right now. 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But the additional tour dates won't actually be there yet because we're beating the box office right now. It's not yet live. I'm giving you the inside scoop right now, and so being posted to our website right now is actually ahead of the rest of the world. So tomorrow, I'm going to give away some tickets to go and see Riverdance 30, January 28, TD Station. It's going to be a time. Get ready to dance and dance and dance. And you know what? Riverdance has actually been seen by over 31 million people in 51 countries, and it hasn't stopped growing since that first performance. It's been seen live by over many people, 606 major cities, and there have been DVDs of the Riverdance recorded in Dublin, New York, Geneva, and Beijing, and they sold more than 10 million DVDs as well. Riverdance also holds a Guinness Book World Records for the longest Riverdance line, with over 1,693 dancers taking part at one time. So watch for tomorrow. Chance to win a pair of tickets to go and see Riverdance 30th. It's January 28th at TD Station. Hang tight. Weather details coming up next.
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0: We've got a nice day in store for us today. We're going to see sunshine and highs of 20 along the coast. It'll be cooler at 14. A few clouds for tonight. A little bit of fog moving in for the overnight hours. 7 for the overnight low. Then tomorrow, fog will clear in the morning. We'll have mainly sunny skies. We'll see temperatures around 14, and then inland temps we'll see around 20. And then for Thursday, we can expect some sunshine. Sunshine, a few clouds, and a high of 20. In the uptown right now at K100 Studios, temperature is 12. Thanks, everybody, for letting me know what your little signs are that you're officially getting old. Rochelle says that a sign for her is that she injures herself in her sleep. I can relate to that. Oh, my goodness. Charlotte says, walking into a room and forgetting why I'm there. And Michelle says, seeing my older siblings feeling old. What's your little sign that you're officially getting old? Let me know. Facebook and Instagram and our talk and text line too. The number is 658-5000. On the way to 10, we got Jonas Brothers coming up after Sabrina Carpenter, House Tour, K100. I'll see you tomorrow.

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12: Sunshine today. We'll see highs getting up to about 20. Along the coast, it'll be cooler with temps around 14. We'll see a few clouds tonight. We'll have a bit of fog moving in for the overnight hours, low of 7. Then tomorrow, the fog will clear in the morning. Then we'll have mainly sunny skies, highs of 14 and 20 inland. And for Thursday, we can expect some sunshine, a few clouds, and a high of 20.
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5: Sunshine today. We'll see highs getting up to about 20. Along the coast, it'll be cooler with temps around 14. We'll see a few clouds tonight. We'll have a bit of fog moving in for the overnight hours, low of 7. Then tomorrow, the fog will clear in the morning. Then we'll have mainly sunny skies, highs of 14 and 20 inland. And for Thursday, we can expect some sunshine, a few clouds, and a high of 20.
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1: If this program seems to be going by too fast, press the pause button. Pause button. And rewind the tape a little. 5, 4, 3, 2, 1.
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0: she got Misha.
1: Well, that was a big hit for Sean Desmond back in 2002 on the Canadian pop charts. That was Shook here on your Back in the Day replay. It's Jenna Long for the next little bit and something to think about. As always, this isn't homework or extra work at work. It's just something to think about today. 38% of people say they only wash this once a year. I'm just going to say probably maybe their car. I know people are cringing that I said that. My husband would be cringing right now. I never think to wash the car. That's probably why he does it all the time. But you know what? That's just something to think about. We'll be back with an answer before one. Right now, though, we're back to some pretty awesome tunes. Here's Usher. Peace out.

0: Music from Blue October on your Back in the Day replay. That was Into the Ocean. And we are into the music big time. Coming up for you this hour, we've got Vonda Shepherd, Soul Decision on the way. And up next, music from Sky. Don't go anywhere.
1: 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And follow them on Facebook and Instagram.
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From 1999, that was Sky and Love Song on your Back in the Day replay. Another group from that same time, 1999-2000, actually started with a different name. They started out with Indecision as their band name, but just before this song was released, that was changed to Soul Decision. Here's Faded.

0: Moffitt's On Your Back in the Day replay. And you know what? Today is September the 15th. Like I mentioned, we're halfway through the month. Hard to believe. It was on this date in 2004, the National Hockey League lockout began. The 2004-05 season was eventually canceled that year. That's I will never forget that, actually. And checking a couple celebrity birthdays. Prince Harry is celebrating today. He's 42. And my Hollywood crush back in the 90s, Tommy Lee Jones, who was in Men in Black. That was a great movie. 80 years old today. Tommy Lee Jones is 80. Hard to believe. If you're celebrating, have a great day. We're going to come back with some great music on the way in your Back in the Day replay.
1: A dash of this. A pinch of that. Stirring this. You've got St. John's Perfect Music Mix, K100.
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10: A nice stretch of weather. Sunny today. Highs little cool at the coast. 14, but 20 inland. A few clouds tonight. Patchy fog. Low 7. Mainly sunny again tomorrow. Windy in the afternoon. Highs 14 to 20. A mix of sun and cloud Thursday and 20.
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0: Music from Eminem, Lose Yourself, on this Tuesday afternoon. And you know what? I gave you something to think about an hour ago. 38% of people say they only wash this once a year. I thought maybe it was their vehicle, but that's not the answer today. The answer to this one, nearly 40% say they only wash their favorite team's jersey once a year. I know that this is kind of a good luck thing. I've talked to a lot of hockey players, especially, that don't want to wash their gear. And man, can you tell that they don't. But hey, do whatever it takes for good luck, right? That's the answer to that question. And we'll have another one for you tomorrow. I'll be back in again with your Back in the Day replay. Have a great Tuesday.
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8: A nice stretch of weather, sunny today, highs little cool at the coast, 14 but 20 inland. A few clouds tonight, patchy fog, low 7. Mainly sunny again tomorrow, windy in the afternoon, highs 14 to 20. A mix of sun and cloud Thursday and 20.
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1: A nice stretch of weather, sunny today, highs little cool at the coast, 14 but 20 inland. A few clouds tonight, patchy fog, low 7. Mainly sunny again tomorrow, windy in the afternoon, highs 14 to 20. A mix of sun and cloud Thursday and 20.
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0: Charlotte Cardin's Confetti on K100, St. John's Perfect Music Mix, and six in a row this afternoon. Shaboozy with Cowgirl, Time Machine, courtesy of Talk, Sabrina Carpenter, House Tour, Starboy, The Weeknd, Daft Punk, and Little Harry Styles just after three. And late night talk and a lovely day here in Fundy. Good afternoon on this Tuesday. I'm John Matthews. We've got a few clouds in the forecast as we head into the evening tonight. It will be a little chilly this evening once again, down to about 7 degrees. Beautiful weather tomorrow, though, with mainly sunshine. Temperatures high as 20 inland, 14 along the coast. Thursday, sun and cloud, temperature of 20, but clouding over on Friday with a 60% chance of showers. Temperature of 21 on Friday.
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0: Olivia Rodrigo on K100, that's Drop Dead on your Tuesday afternoon. Here's Alessia Cara. This tune is called Here on K100.
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0: Today's Vogue Optical web poll continues at K100.ca. And the question today has to do with a guy we haven't heard a lot of lately, which is, I think, a good thing. Elon Musk is our topic today. Should Canada be offering land to Elon Musk for future mega factory projects? Apparently, he's building some sort of a big mega factory in Texas that's going to involve all kinds of different products all being manufactured at this big super factory situation. What do you think? Should Canada offer Elon Musk land to build another future mega factory project? Yes or no? Get a vote in on this today at K100.ca. Tomorrow morning, it's Dennis Hunt on the morning show, 7:40 and 8:40, with the results of our Vogue Optical web poll.
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6: A few clouds this evening and overnight, a low of 7. For Wednesday, mainly sunny, high tomorrow 14, high of 20 inland. And for Thursday, a mix of sun and cloud and a high of 20.
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0: ready to come home. Jamie Fine, that's Homesick on K100 St. John's. Perfect music mix on this Tuesday afternoon. Some Avicii and Wake Me Up. We're coming up on 10 shy of 4. And your information, your latest in news and weather at 4 o'clock today on K100. Well, tonight starts another big run of Come From Away. Yes, Come From Away in town at the Imperial Theater. This is a presentation of our friends at St. John Theater Company. And this show, obviously, very well known all over North America. It's an all New Brunswick cast, including Broadway's own Tony LePage, an electrifying production that is East Coast talent at its best. The story of what happened when strangers became family in the small town of Gander, Newfoundland, following September 11th. All kinds of heart and humor and wonderful, unforgettable music. Come From Away, a fast-paced, joyful, and deeply moving theatrical production. 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The run opens up tonight and continues until September the 20th.
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K100. It's today's hits. And yesterday's favorites. Songs that make you smile. St. John's Perfect Music Mix. It's K100.

Pink Pony Club, big hit from Chapel Roan, St. John's Perfect Music Mix is on K100 FM. And we are underway with the final hour of your Tuesday 9 to 5-er. I'm John Matthews. Here's Cameron Whitcomb. This is Quitter on K100.

0: Risk It All, Bruno Mars, K100, and St. John's Perfect Music Mix. I'm Sabrina Carpenter there with Man Child, Quitter, Cameron Whitcomb, Chapel Roan, Pink Pony Club, and Kiss Me More, Doja Cat featuring SZA, starting us off just after 4 o'clock today. Birthdays of the rich and famous time, celebrities born on this September 15th. Celebrating a milestone today is actor Tommy Lee Jones. You loved him in the Men in Black movies, No Country for Old Men, an Academy Award winner for The Fugitive. Truly one of the all-time greats. Tommy Lee Jones with a milestone 80th birthday today. Actor Tom Hardy from The Dark Knight Rises, Mad Max. He played Venom in the MCU. Tom Hardy is 49 today. Actor Ben Schwartz, he was on Parks and Recreation, also the voice of Sonic the Hedgehog in the recent Sonic movies. Ben Schwartz, 45 today. British royal family member Prince Harry, the Duke of Sussex, King Charles III and Princess Diana's second son, fifth in line to the throne after his elder brother William and William's kids, married to Meghan Markle, the Duchess of Sussex since 2018, young Prince Harry, celebrating birthday 42 today. And reality TV star Heidi Montag of The Hills, still married to Spencer Pratt since 2008, her Hills co-star. Heidi Montag celebrating a milestone 40th birthday today.
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K100 St. John's Perfect Music Mix, Dua Lipa, and New Rules. Before that, Charlotte Cardin, The Way We Touch. Just about a half an hour to go until your 9 to 5 is done on this Tuesday. Here's Miles Smith, Stargazing, K100.

0: Katy Perry, that is Roar on K100, St. John's, Perfect Music Mix. Miles Smith, Stargazing, also Dua Lipa with New Rules, and Charlotte Cardin and The Way We Touch. Hope you're having a dandy Tuesday. Thanks for being here. I'm John Matthews, under half an hour to information update time at 5 o'clock. And music still ahead before 5, courtesy of Ella Langley. Got some Ed Sheeran, John Legend, Benson Boone, the new one from Miley, Bass Persuades, coming up before 5. And the weekend. Hang on.
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9: A few clouds this evening and overnight, a low of 7. For Wednesday, mainly sunny, high tomorrow 14, high of 20 inland. And for Thursday, a mix of sun and cloud and a high of 20.
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0: Ed Sheeran, it's Bad Habits on K100. Some controversy this week for Ed Sheeran. Macklemore has been dropped from the remaining U.S. dates of Ed Sheeran's tour after making pro-Palestinian comments from the stage. Macklemore says stadium owners led by Patriots owner Robert Kraft pressured Ed Sheeran to take him off the tour for what he said. Ed Sheeran said it was not his decision, but promoters and venues threatened to cancel shows if Macklemore stayed. Ed Sheeran says he tried to find a compromise, but he couldn't. And a lot of people are not very happy with Ed Sheeran for not standing up for Macklemore and his comments, his freedom of speech and that sort of thing. So some very unusual controversy surrounding Ed Sheeran this week.
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And I'll write your name. It's K100.

0: back to you.
1: There's Edge of the Earth. It's the Beaches. K100 St. John's Perfect Music Mix. It's the 5 p.m. free ride. We're getting you home after work. 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I'm John Matthews. Listen when sad. Here's the Jonas Brothers on K100.

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0: Finishing up your 5 p.m. free ride, home we go from work on your 9 to 5er today. And there's Lolo, it's the Punisher on K100. Before that, Dominic Fike with Baby Doll, Listen When Sad, the Jonas Brothers, The Beaches, Edge of the Earth, and American Girls, the latest from Harry Styles. 5 p.m. free ride once again brought to you today by our friends at Ears for You. We will do this again tomorrow after work. Five of your favorite tunes on the way home. It's the 5 p.m. free ride on K100, brought to you by Ears for You.
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0: Do your friend a favor. Next time you're in their car, set all their presets here. They should be already, but just double check for us, all right?
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Well, she dropped some serious Easter eggs in the sketch she did at the Emmys this week. It's prompting a lot of fans to wonder exactly what is coming up for Taylor Swift next. She said some very cryptic things in that sketch she did. Taylor Swift, there's the fate of Ophelia on K100. And our time just around 5:30. Here's Shawn Mendes. This is Something Big.

0: Billie Eilish, Birds of a Feather, St. John's Perfect Music Mix on K100 FM. Shawn Mendes, Something Big, The Fate of Ophelia, some Taylor Swift, and also Imagine Dragons and Believer. Hope you're having the best of Tuesdays. I'm John Matthews. Let's see what's in the date book today. Historical happenings down through the years on this September the 15th. On this date, 72 years ago, 1954, the famous photo of Marilyn Monroe laughing as her skirt was blown up by a subway vent. That picture was shot during the filming of The Seven-Year Itch on this date 72 years ago. It actually infuriated her husband, Joe DiMaggio, and they divorced shortly afterwards. That famous Marilyn Monroe photo on this date 72 years back. 32 years ago today, 1994, the earliest known recording of John Lennon at a performance by the Quarrymen at a 1957 Parish Garden party in Liverpool. That's the one where he met Paul McCartney. That recording fetched $125,000. At auction about 32 years ago today. And 5 years ago on this date, 2021, SpaceX launched the first all-civilian spacecraft flight, space flight from Cape Canaveral, Florida, for a three-day orbit of Earth. That was on this date 5 years ago.
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8: A few clouds this evening and overnight, a low of 7. For Wednesday, mainly sunny, high tomorrow 14, high of 20 inland. And for Thursday, a mix of sun and cloud and a high of 20.
9: 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K100.

That's called Aiden L.A. It's Adela. K100 St. John's Perfect Music Mix. I'm Olivia Dean and just a few right now. Virginia to Vegas. This is Just Friends. K100 St. John's.

0: Olivia Dean, So Easy to Fall in Love, St. John's Perfect Music Mix from K100 FM, Virginia to Vegas, Just Friends, and Ain't in L.A., courtesy of Adela. Still coming up before 6 o'clock tonight, got some Pharrell Williams. Going to take you back for a classic track by Pharrell from a little over 10 years ago. Also, Doja Cat and Teddy Swims, and then we'll get your Tuesday evening underway. The team of Elton John and Dua Lipa will kick things off tonight, and they will be followed by Gracie Abrams, Charlotte Cardin from Quebec, the wonderful Katy Perry, also Justin Bieber, some Alex Warren, Ariana Grande this evening, some Zara Larsson, and Benson Boone, Olivia Rodrigo too, all after 6 o'clock.
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said, I got drive, I don't need a car. Money really all that we fiending for. 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I'm a demon lord. Fall off what? I ain't seen the horse. Called your bluff, better cite the source. Fame ain't something that I need no

Felix Cartel with Lights. That is Love Me. St. John's Perfect Music Mix is on K100 FM. Welcome to a Tuesday evening. I'm John Matthews with you on the evening show until 7. Here's Martin Garrix and Ed Sheeran.

0: 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Charlotte Cardin with 99 Nights. Repeat It. Martin Garrix and Ed Sheeran. Also Felix Kartal and Lights with Love Me. Hit the Wall. Gracie Abrams. And big superstar pairing got us rolling tonight. Elton John along with Dua Lipa and a tune called Cold Heart. Your Fundy forecast as we sail into this Tuesday evening. We're looking at just a few clouds tonight. Pretty good evening of weather. Mainly clear skies all the way around. Down to 7 degrees. Kind of cool this evening. Tomorrow it's going to be mainly sunny. Temperature around 20 degrees inland, 14 at the coast. It'll be a high UV index day tomorrow. Sunscreen will keep you safe from sunburn. For Thursday, a mix of sun and cloud, 20. Friday looks like clouds, maybe some showers, 21 degrees. End of the weekend, Saturday in the long range, sunny and 17. Sunday looking like showers and 15.
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0: Lil Boothang, it's Paul Russell on K100, St. John's Perfect Music Mix, Ariana Grande and Petal, also Ordinary from Alex Warren and Cameron Whitcomb and the Kingdom of Fear. Hope Tuesday has been a top-notch one for you today, my friend. I'm John Matthews. You can get a vote in this evening as normal on our Vogue Optical web poll, which we run Monday through Friday. A chance for you to sound off on our question of the day by getting your vote in at K100.ca. Tonight, we're wondering whether you believe Canada should offer land to Elon Musk for future mega factory projects. This after word comes in that he is building a huge mega factory, I believe, in Texas somewhere. Should Canada try and get in on the action, try and get some of those jobs here in our country by offering land to Elon Musk? What do you think about this? Yes or no? You can vote tonight at K100.ca, and Dennis Hunt will be in on the morning show tomorrow. He'll have the Vogue Optical web poll results for you, 7:40 and 8:40 a.m.
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10: A few clouds this evening and overnight, a low of 7. For Wednesday, mainly sunny, high tomorrow 14, high of 20 inland. And for Thursday, a mix of sun and cloud and a high of 20.
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Preston Pablo, Dance Alone on K100, St. John's Perfect Music Mix. Rolling up on 7 o'clock, your next hour of tunes, all ready to go for this Tuesday evening. Calvin Harris and Rihanna will be first up. Following from there, we've got Somber this evening, some Taylor Swift, also music from Bruno Mars, Ariana Grande, Lil Nas X, Tame Impala, Marshmello featuring Portugal the Man, Alessia Cara, Virginia DeVegas, and more. All

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I've got. Benson Boone, Beautiful Things, K100, St. John's Perfect Music Mix. I'm John Matthews. That is going to do it for me today. Thanks for being here. Three more wake-ups till the weekend. I'll see you back tomorrow afternoon, 3 until 7, for St. John's Perfect Music Mix here on K100. Play safe and be happy, and have yourself a tremendously terrific Tuesday. My closing thought for you this evening, a little something to keep in mind. Find a victory in every defeat to remain hopeful, and find a defeat in every victory to remain humble. Here's the weekend. It's Dancing in the Flames on K100. See you tomorrow.

0: years, we've been the local station that picks you up and makes you feel good. And now more than ever, we all need a little feel good. So no matter when you turn us on, know that we'll have a song that will do the trick and make you feel better.
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